Too many girls where I go, too many friends where I go to. Just the juggle. I do bad things, I say double. Don't feel you should go yellow. It can take time and effort, but to get on you will be stubborn. You will only grab me a ball on. That's who lives in me, more pony me be. Who could come to you, they call you my son. Who find no son, you be in your soul. Up and down, you won't know any. Recognizing and accepting, reflecting, I don't learn lesson. Nobody perfect but me.

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When I'm living by the bay, Takwa. Friends with Oprah and Obama. 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
0: 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Suba.

0: Tell me what you see when you look at me. 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Shop and car, you go shop. 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

Alléluia, alléluia, alléluia, alléluia, alléluia. Yes, so alléluia and glory and honor to the name of God, the God Almighty. Alléluia and glory to the name of God, the giver of life. Alléluia and glory to the name of the God Almighty, who give us life, who give us the gift of life, who bless us with a brand new day, who don't give us another day, another opportunity to honor in name. Hallelujah, hallelujah, hallelujah. To the one who sits upon the throne, who they do it in, who they control the affairs of men. Hallelujah, hallelujah, hallelujah. To the one who sits for heaven, we can use earth as a footstool, where they take control, where they in control, where they take charge, where they in charge of everything, and we consign humanity. Hallelujah to your name, O God. Glory, honor, adoration to your name, O God, the Father to the fatherless, the one where they do it, where they do, where they do, where they give people, where they give us the grace and the opportunity to do it, to correct the things where we don't do wrong. Hallelujah, hallelujah, hallelujah. To the one where we call the big breasted one. Yes, so Father, we thank you. Thank you, Father, for the gift of life. We thank you, Father, because say you be God above all. We thank you because you love us beyond what we think of, imagine. We thank you, Lord, because we sleep, we wake up just because say you sustain us. We sleep, we wake up just because say you love us. We sleep, we wake up just because say you give us the opportunity. We sleep, we wake up just because say you still get belief in us. We sleep, we wake up just because say you know say we still get things where we need to do for you on this planet Earth. Thank you, God, for giving us that opportunity to go do what you don't give us the grace to do. On top this morning, we see glory, honor, and adoration to your name.

We join the host of heavens this morning and to say Hosanna, honor, glory to your name, Almighty. And I know, say yourself, you don't join me this morning to praise this God Almighty. On top Niger FM 102.7 this morning. Now the song, now your boy legalistic legacious. And now the song of Hallelujah. Now we sing this morning because we are on the winning side. Victory, now be our own. We get victorious in every angle. God don't give us that grace. We don't fight the battle of the night and we don't wake up this morning. Thank you, Jesus. Thank you, Jesus. Thank you, Jesus. Now, Sunday best with this, with your boy, legalistic, legacious. Yes, sir. Yes, sir. I will give you the best on all angles. Best music, best messages, best with anything best. Yes, sir. I will give you just to start your week. Yes, sir. And then if you don't right now on top Niger FM 102.7, now you will be this morning. Now you and me, we sit down put this morning to enjoy the grace and the goodness of God Almighty. Yes, Niger FM 102.7. We did on top internet also. If you download our app right now, home and abroad, tell anybody right now, say, you won't enjoy anything good about Nigeria, you won't know, no one miss anything. We are now logging onto Niger FM Nigeria. Download the app right now, and you could hear us loud and clear. Yes, just especially just click on the listen live, and they could hear us loud and clear. We do on top Go TV 2, channel 301, channel waiting 301. And we do on top of Go TV. Yes, so can I have a remote right now? Make you turn up. Turn your remote, turn, oh yeah, which 301. Now we do on top of Go TV, on top internet, we do everywhere, on top radio, we do everywhere. And then, anywhere you do right now, you do hear us, so you do hear your voice, legalistic, legacious, and our waiting, and our Sunday best with this. Celebrate grace, celebrate the name that is above every other name. We'll celebrate the name where God don't give us, where don't talk, say, at the mention of the name of Jesus, every knee must bow. That thing will get name, he get knee, and he must bow. This morning, you know, that sickness, that thing, that issue where they go through, that challenges where they go through, he do his name, he get name. So, call the name of Jesus Christ, make that thing for do with it, make it for run away. I come back.

I call him Jesus my Savior, Jesus my protector, Jesus my provider, Jesus my eater, Jesus my comforter, Jesus my defender, Jesus my defense, Jesus my advocate, Jesus my intercessor, Jesus my present, Jesus my tomorrow, Jesus my future, Jesus my peace, Jesus my joy, Jesus my hope, Jesus my life, Jesus my wonder, Jesus my happiness, Jesus my sufficiency, Jesus my miracle.

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Jesus my Oga. Patakata at the top. My ever present ever. Jesus my King. Jesus my Lord. Jesus my word. Jesus my word. Jesus my love. Jesus my guidance. Jesus my beauty. Jesus my swagger. Jesus my ginger. More than we maker. More than peacemaker. I call him a biggie biggie. In him I do shakara. In him I do younger. In him I gara. He's my confidence. Jesus my giver. Jesus my blessing. Jesus my friend. Jesus my father. Jesus my mother. Jesus my eyes. In him I see. Jesus my nose. In him I breathe. Jesus my ear. In him I hear. Jesus my mouth. In him I speak and I prophesy. Jesus my hands. In him I perform miracles and wonders. Jesus my leg. With him I can walk on water. Jesus my head. No sickness. No infirmity. No any disease. No cancer. No HIV. No malaria. No high blood pressure. No stroke. No headache. Jesus is my health. Health. Health. Yeah. Yeah. Yeah. Yeah. Yeah. Yeah. Yeah. Jesus my supply. Jesus my surplus. Jesus my effects. Jesus my abundance. Jesus my overdose. Jesus my purpose.

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5: 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The last song we have in play right now before now, not the song of Dusi Oyekan. Yes, so Dusi Oyekan, no me without you. Yes, so no cross. Yes, I just think about him. Say, if Jesus Christ no go die for me and you on top the cross of Calvary, what do you want to talk now? What do you want to talk about now? How want to talk about him now? But thank God for the grace of God. Then thank God for the mercy of God. We thank God for the favor of God upon our life, because say, by his stripes we are healed. We were healed. Yes, so all the beaten and beat Jesus, it represents something for our body. He don't give us the grace and the forgiveness of sin, he do and for us free of charge. Now, if it there for your room, as the enemy right now, self, if you just close your eyes, tell, ask God for mercy, ask God for forgiveness, ask, you know, you feel go, you feel go meet God just by yourself, just by yourself, yourself, you'll be waiting, you'll be prophet on your own. God don't give you the capacity, so no me without you. Yes, so thank you, Jesus, thank you, Jesus, thank you. Jesus. 0810013 0349. I think I just remind you that one there. So nothing you feel do outside God. I they come back to touch that. I like the song by Patti Obasi. Piano Kai Kele Jehovah. 0810013 0.

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0: Enigesin Achukwu Ndumma, yes, we are title over, and the song of Party of Obasi. Now, but that one, I know it's not old school. See, that song not old school song. Oh, not old school song. To the song, and I know so you don't feel like that. Clap like that.
1: Hello,
0: good morning.
1: Good morning.
0: I greet you specially with the talk.
1: I'm expecting any Edo song.
0: Any Edo song?
1: Mm-hmm.
0: All right, though.
1: Hello.
0: I hear you.
1: Play me any Edo song.
0: Okay.
1: My name is Miracle.
0: Okay, your name now.
2: No, Wala.
0: It's 0120013034. See, God, no defeat. God, there, matter. My best gist to Nanana this morning. God can never be stranded. See, no, don't think God, he do and so they praise. Now, what thing if he gets from anywhere, anything, if he praise God. So, please. If you praise God, see him as a witness, as a greater opportunity and privilege. Hello, good morning.
3: Hello, good morning.
0: I don't greet you before now.
3: Oh, I love you.
0: I don't greet you before you greet me. I don't greet you. Na. Good morning.
3: This is K-Star from
0: First Park. K-Star from
3: First Park Town. Yeah. Hmm. Yes. How your side now?
0: My side are all entitled for inside studio. They give God praise.
3: Absolutely. Thank God for the deal.
0: Bam.
3: Okay. I hope you came with that dream on me.
0: Thank God, Abby.
3: That dream on me.
0: Yes, man. That song. Thank God. Thank God.
3: Yes. Okay. Thank God. Yeah,
0: so. Okay. I'll give you. All right. 081-0013-0349. Call me right now. Send your WhatsApp message. And then you can do it. You go enjoy. All right. Make you thank God. Every time I be singing. We thank God. So at the top say, God no feel stranded. Yes, you know, as God take you and reach, even every part of your body supposed to praise God, as in the Creator. So why not go praise God now? Thank God. Your leg, if you carry him. Your hand, if you carry him. Your eyes, if you can see. Your ear, if you can hear. Even if you know if you see with your eyes, you still get sense. You see. Obashi, come up with me. Yes, so he go always the fee, he go always they give way the chance to thank God. Yes, so Roman fear your brilliant. Are you the man, but are you eventually? So make sure say you do which name you hold on to this God because we give him adoration. 081-001-30349. All right, now call me. Okay. Hello. Hello, good morning. I won't try pick this call, but okay. I don't pick up now. Are you here? You know, good morning.
4: Good morning.
0: Good morning. But it is 5 o'clock too. I don't know if after this is 6 o'clock.
4: No, I just enjoy your gist.
0: Thank you.
4: That's the way you play finish now. How are you doing?
0: I just began.
4: Or then they in bad health in big hospital. Some people they want problem with this. On Tuesday, he hope people yesterday not to do anything, just to wait for prison.
0: From toilet to
4: spent 12 years. From toilet, the other one say he spent 12 years.
0: So you there yesterday? I'm not even talking about you.
4: I hear everything. You close. You know, so you ask the question, I answer you.
0: Oh.
4: I deal with you till when Imam found the last you said. Even after you don't close, doesn't mean I with old school music now. Five or six. Just be 82 when I sleep. I do with start till like that. So sometimes my brother from toilet. Girls, if they now go spend how many years for? I never know how many. That one spend for a place where you go for nothing. So if you be say you wake up in the morning, you go out, you come in, you see water drink, you see biscuit chop. Thank God, because better days are coming. Many people say they never see a roof over their head. They don't get good health. Let them fool everywhere that you are healthy. Now let food you don't see shop or money line on your pocket. For you waking up, you feel go toilet. I want a big testimony. You wake up, your eye open. You see, you hear, you smell. You carry your leg up, you answer you. Your brain, they think. All those ones reach to thank God for life, for being alive. You they go, you never reach out. Now, just everything for this life gets pattern. Get process. You know, your bump picking today may start to be wrong. And small. Before you become that big man with God, they start to be. So make everybody get that patient and always be thank God.
0: Thank you.
4: And that Thanksgiving, that be Baba God who do.
0: Yes,
4: that be do wonders for all of us.
0: Yes, sir.
4: So I enjoyed your talk this morning. Thank I see me God continue to respond to you.
0: Amen.
4: And grant you your heart desire.
0: Amen.
4: That every time we open it, you're going to hear good news concerning all of our way they work there. And God will be meeting at the point of our name. As we make us be happy, they make us come out from depression, come out from sorrow, because we do the really they try for people. At least you know they see I'm a boss, they go talk to tell you first your problem, you go and answer. When you put up for radio, you don't know anybody, they advise you, they help you solve. You happy go ask, go do the thing with Baba God for their mouth to help you. So as long as we continue to the strengthen and the life, the joy, the happiness we want to prove our life. God don't let us cease for our life.
0: Amen. Thank God you so much. So
4: well done.
0: Thank
4: I better not forget how I do song.
0: I know you forget that.
5: Dr. Frowns about to go insane once again. Now me? Yeah. Mr. Free Entertainment, baby. Yeah, you. What now?

I'm over a fake G. Now I'm a Jeopardy, but what's it in your Pataki? Pataki. Harry be like me, shit change. Put your top, you want that on a rap plate. Still global change. Let me let my thoughts in before I call it Shuri Ray. Mobo Jibo all on road, Kini Mori Mori Ray. Let me let it down, I write it up in console. Let me know the enemy, see my fear will control. And then your journey for long to be. A long to go to you, a way to shit to make a little bit. Say my love with no, no shit to your call ya. A long job, any watch your magic, I will fire. See my fear one new year, I ain't tell it. And my nipple grow enough, my jam a lot, me see. 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I'm alone, you need your dream fresh. There's a bunny package, man. Oh, Maria, no, Jesus.

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0: Baba Nokwa, now nah, bro, Destiny being named, person will sing this song. What do you mean about Baba Nokwa? Yes, I did things now, Baba. Thank you. If I beg, if you tell me, what do you mean, Baba Nokwa? Okay. 08100130349 08100130349. And don't forget to buy 8:40. We will join prayer this morning from Pastor Jerry Izzy. You go use your mouth as you want. We will pray to God this morning. Yes, so Baba Nokwa and the song from Edo be that one. Yes, see, I don't say God. God. It's a bit sweet. Different languages. If you talk, say okay. If you talk, say, you know what's in there. If you talk, okay. If some tribe don't say, I will not go praise God again. Another tribe will come up. You see. So I almost have stuck there. I started that time, say, make everybody, make just the door open and get to the place, say, we never reached our destination. Now, journey, we still they go. We still they go. And God be with us on that journey. All right, on top Ninja FM 102.7, 9 days, your boy, Legalistic, Legalicious, 9 be my name, Sunday Best, 9 be the program, Ninja FM 102.7, 9 be the station. All right, make up a know which song make up play for you right now to celebrate and appreciate God. 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Hello, good morning.
1: Morning,
0: I greet you specially. Who do you talk? Happy Sunday to you too. Our buddy.
1: Huh?

I didn't like that part of that song. Jesus is enough for me. Jesus is enough for me. Jesus is enough for me. Let every other name fade away. Let every other name fade away. Ah, sometimes I remember some songs to be saying, nah, not be Nigerian song actually. I saw, I will see, I will just do this song. I wish this song, the Nigerian song. Let every other name fade away. Jesus only you. Let every other name fade away. Jesus only you. Ah. Jesus take your place. Okay. Okay. Okay. Let me calm down. 10:45 right now. Sports of Ninja FM 0.7 August 23. Hey, I see the dates in high shock because by next week Sunday, next week Sunday, my last Sunday of the month, Abby. Yes, so next 2 weeks, we get the text say happy Ember month, happy Ember month. I bear alone, but I'm calling a joke. And I pray, say God, we don't carry this us, we can carry Waka from January to this point of the year, it will carry us through the end of this year. No worry, your hopes and faith will come through for you. Yes, so your belief, no good deed written, you no good deed disappointed, you no good deed disappointed at all. Waiting on whatever, like it will be like a barrier to you. Anything will be like blockage for you, God will lift them up and then you will get joy for your life. All right, 0810013 0349. I believe someone person won't talk to me right now. Oh yeah, now if now you be the person, or you carry your phone right now, call me, maybe just talk and then make a request for that song. please okay, I don't play this one already. Good morning and happy Sunday. May God strengthen the pastor. And I so much love the message. And also, my gratitude goes to my lovely and caring mother here in Israel. Yep, our prayers keep me going. Black Gold from Obalende, Lagos Island. Black Gold, how you doing? Otojometa.

I hope say you did all right. I hope say you did good. All right, so after the for you, they give you one way or the other. Yes, so I mean one way or the other. I will carry and give you. You will carry and give me. I will give them back to you. Just because you need to do it now, you need a joy. Don't forget, by 11 o'clock, we will enter another segment from your mouth to God here. You go call me and then we go agree. Yes, so you go talk him as you want him. You go lock him down. Yes, sir. Yes, you go lock him down. I look through the window right now and then God they do wonders. God they do wonders. God they do wonders because it's about to rain now. Yes, the weather don't change. They give, rain will fall anytime. Or if it don't start for your side, if you don't fall for your side, make a fino, just give me the information because we not carry umbrella, come work here. Not to sleep for office, not me today. Amara Oyemwe. Amara Oyemwe. And I come back. Let me play the song by Miss Chinwo and then Pastor Jerry Eze. Amara Oyemwe.

Oh Lord, we know who you are. The God that caused that little shepherd boy right from the bush to the crown king. The God who saw Daniel in the den of lions and preserved him from the marauding teeth of the lion. We know who you are. The God that stopped death in its tracks. Father, for the widow's son, and never let the boy be buried. We know who you are. You call yourself the ever-present help in the time of trouble. Storms may come, floods may come, troubles may come, but we know who you are. We know who you are. For we will lift up our eyes unto the hills. From whence cometh our help? Our help cometh from you. We know who you are. You will never suffer our feet to be moved. For he that keepeth Israel will not slumber. He that keepeth Israel never sleeps. We know who you are. Lord, that is why we say it will not end in shame. You never forget your own. It will not end in pain. You never forget your own. We know you are coming through. We know you are coming to run away the shame. We know who you are. You never forget your own. Abba Zida. Lord, the scripture says, Abba Lekada. Can a woman forget her suckling child? Even if she forgets, the scripture says, I, the Lord, will remember you. Lord, you never forget your own. Because of you, we are confident of this one thing, that he that has begun a good work in our lives will complete it. Lord, we know you are coming through. Lord, we know you are faithful. Lord, we know you will finish that which you have started. It will not end the way the devil planned it. It will not end in shame. It will not end in distress. You are God by yourself. And you said to the church in Philadelphia, even though you have a little strength, you have kept my word. I have set before you an open door. Lord, we know there's an open door for he that has no strength. You are coming through. You are coming through. We cry out to Abba. We cry out to Abba. We cry out to Abba. Abba. Abba. Abba. Abba. You will not forget your own. We lift up our hands to you. You will not forget your own. Abba, we are still here. Abba, we are in need of you. Abba, we are calling out to you. Never forget your own. You will never forget your own.

The Bible says we are the righteousness of God in Christ Jesus. In Him we live, in Him we move, in Him we have our very being. The God you serve, He never sleeps, He never slumbers.

0: This is my confidence.
1: Yes, this is my confidence. Yes, so say God no go ever forget me. Eh? The one way they watch over Israel. They sleep, no slumber. Yes, so the one way they watch over me, Oluwa Femi Legbe, never sleep, no slumber. So put your name for there. Eh? The one way they watch over you, where they watch over your children, where they watch over your family, where they watch over your business. You know they sleep, no slumber. Add over everything unto God, and surely, you know, go regret him, because say in do it in a God all by himself. As I play that song, I can't remember one Bible passage we talk about it. Say in eyes day on the sparrow, yes. So, and one Bible verse, make I open that Bible verse for now, and make now for no aside the talk. Yes, so now the year, how the year, the sound of rain, sound of joy, rain on the fall right now. Yes, so now the promise of God be that one. He no go ever forget in own. So put your name for that one. Say, God no go never forget me. His eyes is on the sparrow. If you go check inside Matthew chapter 6, verse 25 to 26, it go now one sure assurance. Naim be that one. His eyes in on the sparrow. Therefore, I tell you, do not be anxious about your life, what you will eat or what you will drink, nor about your body, what you will put on. Is not life more than food, and the body more than clothing? Look at the birds of the air. They neither sow, nor reap, nor gather into barns. And yet, your heavenly Father feeds them. Are you not of more value than they? And which of you is being anxious can add a single hour to your span of your life? Worry. No go make anything work for you. You understand? No worry. Even this song by Bob Marley. Don't worry about a thing. Every little thing is gonna be alright. Yes, so every little thing could be alright for you. I know, say maybe time they tick for you. Tick tock it here. Time they go. But use that one. No use that one. Determine what God won't do for you. No use that one. Put yourself under pressure. You know if you pressurize God. You know, if you pressurize God. That's why I play that song. Yes, so he will never forget you. He no go ever forget you. He don't bring you this far, to come leave you. No. He no fit leave you at all. So put your faith and hopes on top God. On top Nigeria FM 102.7. We see that this morning, Sunday best with your boy Legalistic Legacious. Great day for you. Favorite day for you. God. Do here for you. Carry your phone right now and make you call me. Make you talk him as you want him. Use your mouth, talk him as you want him. Use your mouth, change the narration. Yes, so change them. Change the waiting the apple. Change the pattern. Use your mouth, talk. Say, this week, lines go fall for me in pleasant places. This week, opportunity will rise up for me. This week, I not go make any mistake. This week, blessing upon blessing will be my portion. This week, doors go open for me. This week, when I call on one, thousands will answer me. Yes, make sure say, you do waiting there. You take your mouth, talk him as you want him. Talk him as you want him. Nahima will be with you right now, because my God of perfection, Nahim be God of perfection, Nahim be 081-00-130-349. 081-00-130-349. Yes, my God, all by himself. I'll be here for you. No such thing.

Hello, good morning. Yeah. 08100130349. Forget it. If you send me that voice note on to on top WhatsApp, talk them as the one time na you be. If you talk and finish it, contact so you know it, ne? Use this song to do it, ne? To put them to carry and put into it, ne? Into stamp them, yes, sir. Aha, uh-huh. Make enjoy this song. Bring the Akifen while with Bukala Bekese. Can be see nobody if you ask him anything. Any question is unquestionable. Yes, sir. He go do him just as he wants him.

0: Lift up your hands, all ye gates! Yeah?
1: Hello, good morning.
2: Hello, good morning.
1: I greet you specially. How about this morning?
2: Fine.
1: All right, we'll talk as we want time, as we want time this week, as we want time this year, as we want time the next month to come right now.
2: Yeah, so this is Cynthia from Bayelsa.
1: Cynthia from Bayelsa, from your mouth to God here. Yeah, talk about
2: it. Yeah, so from my mouth to God here. This week that we are entering, I pray for God's favor.
1: Amen.
2: God's blessing.
1: Amen.
2: Open doors.
1: Amen. Amen.
2: I pray this to God to give my heart
1: desire. Amen.
2: All my heart
1: desire
2: and
1: the
2: passing from God.
1: Amen. Amen.
2: I thank you to bless me. Every single country, they are calling my name. I thank you, Father, for your peace.
1: Amen. Amen.
2: I cover my family with the
1: blood of Jesus. Blood of Jesus. Blood of Jesus. Blood of Jesus. Amen. Amen. Amen. Amen. Amen. Yes. Amen. It's a temple of God. Yes. So I'm by His stripes. Yes.
2: I am strong. I am favored.
1: Amen. Amen. Amen. Since I'm by yourself, you are a chosen generation. Yes.
2: Amen.
1: All right, Cynthia Bambayosa, God blessing will be your own this week in Jesus' name.
2: Thank you.
1: Thank you. All right, so from your mouth to God, here, now in the day.
2: All right.
1: Thank you. All right, make a pick this call. From your mouth to God, here. Hello, good morning.
3: Hello.
1: I greet you specially. Talk as you want time. Now your time it is.
3: Felicia, sir, for you. Mama, sir, from Bariga.
1: Mama, sir, from Bariga. She will never reach that side.
3: I'm not going to church today.
1: Hey, yeah.
3: I got there with you, sir.
1: Hey, thank you so much. And I hope you enjoy yourself, since.
3: Yes, so right. They do convention, so all our people don't go to me.
1: Oh, okay. Oh, yeah, now from your mouth to God, yeah, talk as well.
3: Yes, so this week, from this week to the end of this year, I pray for God's favor, I pray for God's blessing, I pray for God's healing.
1: Amen.
3: Every woman that is sick, in the name of Jesus.
1: Amen.
3: I pray for God to open the doors of blessing upon every one of us.
1: Amen.
3: In the name of Jesus.
1: Amen.
3: As we begin work tomorrow, the favor of God open doors to be a portion in the name of Jesus.
1: Amen.
3: No evil shall befall us. No family death, no accident, no kidney. Papa, in the name of Jesus.
1: Amen.
3: We will not use our ears to hear bad news.
1: Amen.
3: People will not hear bad news concerning us. Amen. We will not hear concerning our loved ones in the name of Jesus.
1: Amen.
3: The word of God will be upon us in the name of Jesus. Whenever the enemy call our name for evil, Jesus Christ will answer for us in the name of Jesus.
1: Amen.
3: We will be the stars around us.
1: Amen.
3: We will give the charge over us.
1: Amen.
3: In the name of Jesus.
1: Amen.
3: No weapon fashion against us shall prosper. Any tongue that rise up against us, each will condemn all with guilty judgment in the name of Jesus.
1: Amen.
3: The favor of God be upon you, ever upon every member of that system. GAP, Fanda, upon all the fans of that station, I say let the glory of God shine through our blood in the name of Jesus.
1: Amen.
3: Let the favor of God be upon us. Goodness and mercy shall follow us all the days of our life.
1: Amen.
3: Upon this country, Nigeria, let the will of God be done in the name of Jesus.
1: Amen.
3: Let the King of glory give charge, give his angel charge over this country, Nigeria. Let the goodness of God shine in this country, Nigeria.
1: Amen.
3: Let the Lord take over our leaders and make them to do the right thing in the name of Jesus.
1: Amen.
3: So, glory, this election coming, Baba, let your will be done.
1: Amen.
3: Get loss of soul, reject any bad thing, oh God. Just to Baba, let your will be done in the name of Jesus.
1: Amen.
3: Baba, we thank you.
1: Thank you, Lord.
3: From my mouth to your ear, let favor be upon all the days of our lives.
1: Yes.
3: For in Jesus' name we are
1: saved. Amen. Amen. Amen. Amen. In Jesus' name. Yes, so
3: Amen.
1: As you don't pray, I'm now, and so it will be in Jesus' name. And the thing where you know you won't talk, where you know, where you say, you know, if you tell human being, if you tell anybody, God go answer your secret prayers in the mighty name of Jesus. Just as you desire, heaven go open for you this week in the mighty name of Jesus. Everything will consign you is covered with the blood of Jesus. In Jesus' name. Now, so it could be. Thank you so much, Mosa. Say you don't call us this morning. All right, so from your mouth to God here now, every day, right now, use your mouth to come as one time. Use your mouth to change the narrative. Yes, sir. Because God is still there on top of the throne. Yes, because nobody, no one like God at all, at all, at all, at all. At all.

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Abi you still dey think am say God never do anything for you? 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
3: Are you okay?
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0: Are you okay?
1: I'm okay, good. I'm alright. Forget my head, I'm not sure. Depression, now I love go back. I'm okay, good. Only I do all that right. As I pray, I take my mind back. Every day I tell myself that I'm okay.

0: Yes, and a very good question. I be that. Are you okay this Sunday afternoon? Where rain they fall? Are you okay? A very good question. With me, I waiting. They like to ask yes for this corner. Anyway, now fuse nine be that one on top. That they do. You know they alone. No, he carry waiting. They carry a real them put on top, and then Tiwa Savage they on top of that one. After that one, I do waiting. I drop a more only. Don't crucifisco jump on top of that one. Then I give an a slick based on say a very slicky Sunday afternoon. I be you understand. So that one don't do it. Don't enter the matter. And like I tell you, I close mouth on top with Echo by Fola. Yeah, so somebody just give me updates right now. Say some Bedu, now they tell they do it, welcome, and now they tell you, say, I never enjoy that type of Bedu, which will not switch, you understand? Anyway, right time, that is right now for you to do it, to call me, let me know how the Sunday take be, if you go church, which will be a Sunday topic where they preach, I've been a sermon where they preach for your church, and if you don't go, no problem, tell me, which will be that thing where you don't know it, you they do with your time, then you get opportunity to do it, and tell me, make I play one or two jam for you based on who you be. Yeah, so the people, the person, the community, you know, the family, the household, where they make us they come back here every time. So let me know how your Sunday till they do it until they go for that side. If you go church, what will be today Sunday topic? No lie to me, because I will catch you. Now you go tell me that church, you tell me that church. I'll check on that church, I could check on, and I will see if they lie or not. But anyway, in case I talk, you know, yeah, or I not talk at all, and Nigeria FM 102.7, and then you can put Sunday paro with we're supposed to be with tomato juice and maca, but then now in Malaflap 9 position inside the studio. Now 25 minutes don't go, it's come up for 12 o'clock right now. Today now Sunday, the 23 day for the month of August 2026. Now there you do it, you see, I'm putting and I'm gonna do it in position here. From now, go reach when I go do it in carrying my bag team in the studio. So, Bikonu, let me know how you take the base for that call now. 08100130349 be the number where if you do it in to reach me inside the studio. 08100130349 be the number where if you do it in to follow me here inside the studio. If you don't get WhatsApp or data, no problem, we there for you. Just carry out your phone, as long as a recharge card did, they've got no lie give you. Without recharge card, only God if you talk to her. Carry that phone, call me 08100130349. Let me know how your Sunday take go, and also let me know waiting be the Sunday topic where they preach for your church. Then you do it and you get right to request for one or two Bedu from my aunt. Like I tell you, let me know how it take the go. If you send voice note on top WhatsApp, if you send message, if you even call directly, make you follow me, Yan, your Yanni. So 08100130349. Let me know how the matter take the do it till the post for your corner. Now very rainy waiting Sunday night before this part of Ikoyi will be the Obalende area. Yes, for this part of Ikoyi, Kefi Street. Yes, rain. I don't know if it's still a fall from waiting at the sea, but then he don't fall everywhere. Don't do it. In fact, some drainage don't do it. Don't they rise? Water don't they come up from that corner? So let me know how it they go for your own corner, because yes, Lagos wide. You know if it be the same thing. If you rain, if they fall for this street, now me know they fall for the end part of the street or the beginning part of the street. You understand? So no be the same thing. It be so. Let me know how it they go for that corner, Bikonu. I beg, I take what I take God you for the matter. One ticket, nine be this one. Yeah, one ticket, nine be this one. So you guys waiting, enjoy the matter as it did waiting today. Be let me know how your Sunday today go, then you get right to do it in request for a particular jam. But do where you go one, make I do it in summer, make you enjoy and based on stay waiting. You and I do it to make it possible for us to do it. Come back again every single time. Touch not that die and do that station. No harm.
1: Loving you, Nascam.
2: Oh, I don't try.
1: It's Major Banks.
2: Okay.

Mario. Do you want to come? Hello. See, I know they hear you again. You be like your network, don't they say? Meanwhile, Rosita, they

0: But just, you already know. One ticket, one ticket,
1: one ticket, it's a stock ticket, oh.
2: Yes, so you don't need to go anywhere with position here for you. One ticket might be that one, because I know like give you in every opportunity what would they get for life. Now always one ticket now they always be. Yes, some people they fortunate enough to get twice, but I know like give you most of the time now one ticket e they always be. Yes, so Nigeria from 102.7 and then your bank will put on top of the matter. I was the money Ross. Sunday Paro, yes, we're supposed to be with Tomato, just America, but then I'm Alaflam 90 with a 9th position inside the studio. Well, I check your Google right now, and at 32 minute don't go, come up for 12 o'clock today. Now, Sunday, for those who don't know, and today, waiting at the number 3 day of the month of August and the year, and I say 2026. Yeah, they ask you how the Sunday take go, what be your Sunday topic. I suppose given our Sunday inspiration from the Bible, but which one I know? Now why I say me you talk, that's your topic of this thing, you know, more we talk about that. But then still based on Sunday matter, you understand, you know, say so many people actually believe say Sunday now the last day of the week, but no, Sunday now actually the beginning of the week, you know. Now why you guys go church, go pray for the remaining days of the week, you know, make it fit to do it in take, make sure say the week Boku Busta Rhyme do every all of those things for you, you know. Sunday and also the day to do a thing, yeah, breathe out the hood, let the hood pass, like the last week, you know, both the negative, you know, we don't happen from last week, you just roll all of them together, throw them inside those bin, and make sure see you day mentally, physically, outfit carly, you know, transportation carly, work prepare carly, you don't dust your back carly, just to do it to prepare for the rest of the days of the week, you know. Some people like me, and as is yesterday, you don't prepare your clothes, your outfits then for the week, you don't pair

0: that. And also Sunday service now you do, let me know. You know, just call tell me. So you serve together with who did here, Kosi, together with who blessing from my two. So make una do it. Make una answer me on top down. But then you where they listen to me, you serve it with if you join the entire matter. 08100130349 be the number where if you take follow me here inside the studio this Sunday afternoon. You let me know if you go church. Yes, if you no go church, one. If you go, which will be the topic where they discuss today for your church. Yes. And I go ask you if you actually miss, you look forward to those days where they do Sunday rise and Sunday shaking. Yes, I want to do what I want to know. On to the very next one. Yeah, if you send message, if you send voice note, if you even call me direct on top of WhatsApp, you don't get WhatsApp, you don't get that. No worry, I deal with your mommy Beliki. Just carry your phone 08100130349. As long as you get the charge card, you cannot like you without the charge card. Only God if you talk to. Yes, carry your phone, call me, and let me know how the matter take the be for that side. Okay, I go do it. Kickstart the matter. You know, kickstart the matter from this corner. Adama Flavor, you know, Adama Flavor. Before I go check inside the place where Legbe carry that song come outside from, where he play for EA, you know. Okay, anyway, Life of a 5G first, and then we'll go to enter the other one, and then I play EA song too. And when I come back from that, we'll call the kickstart. And when I press P for the matter, touch not that die and do that with it. The radio, no, because I don't like give you on top Nigeria FM 102.7. And life, oh, okay, one call day, make an answer before I go. Okay, hello,
1: you might laugh.
0: Namibi, that. Don't you be any my way?
1: How you doing?
0: I did try my possible best, my brother.
1: You're the best, Kojo.
0: Yeah, Kojo, yes, the way you talk, you're gonna be like saying a death of rain. You Kojo.
1: Today is the time where God hand over the key of heaven to St. Peter.
0: Now what did today be?
1: Yes, that is what today be.
0: Oh, no, mind me, I'm not going to
1: Gospel of Matthew.
0: Oh, now it be today. Hey. How did they celebrate that?
1: They just to have faith in God.
0: Okay.
1: Remove all this Baba party.
0: Yes, okay.
1: And fraud, election matter practices. So on and so forth.
0: Okay.
1: Have a faith in God.
0: No, okay.
1: That's the cocoa.
0: Thank you so much. Which brother you would like make I play for you? In fact, you all switch my soul for this information you all give me now.
1: I don't know whether I will see this Kino and allow me this father.
0: Okay, no problem. If I don't see him, I go look for him. Based on say, nah, you, no problem. Thank you so much.
1: Okay, thank you. You're welcome.
0: Just enjoy.
1: So leave the battle
0: job. Yeah, so she need that rest. She need that very, very well. She need that rest.
1: Thank you. God bless you.
0: Bless you too. Thank you so much. Thank you so much. On top of that one. Thank you so much. Anyway, yeah, so Life of a 5G, because Nigeria FM, will they carry you go well. But you know, and you know, things say you do it. You know.

0: They love my Fuji, this no be Fuji
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0: Everybody love about me a photo. I'm the life of the Faji, Ulogo West Fargo. If you ready,
1: I am ready.

0: mole, it's your birthday, go shanty. 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

Inna the club, jump and shower. 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Oh man, I saw the thing go. King of News Studio live and direct. And I did the flex with my own personal person, Tomato Joss. Now the person where I feel right now. We did together on Ninja FM 102.7. I like her that.

0: They call 3 time for house. So now house they actually 3 time for that one. After now said they see set in leg because now accident he get for leg. Now they reset the leg, you know. But this one now the only time why I actually don't see my papa stay for hospital more than 2 weeks. Yes, he did hospital for a very long time, you know. And so I don't tell the doctor, me they tell and say drink the part of waiting cause this sickness, you know. The moment where that doctor don't talk out. My papa just say na the end. Now, no part of the Bible my papa no tell you. Before now Sunday service only in the go now because of work. But now if you get opportunity, he they go other service during the week if you get the opportunity. Hello, talk to me.
1: Hello.
0: Good afternoon.
1: Play the fino now for me.
0: No, you go get fino. Okay. You go play. You go get fino. No worry. You go get fino. Thank you so much. You go get fino. Anyway, you self video if you follow me, Yan inside the studio 08100130349. 08100130349. I'm be the number where if you take with you, follow me, Yan inside the studio. How your Sunday take they go? You go church, and if you go church, waiting be the topic where your pastor preach on. Yes, today I made waiting. You get opportunity to request for one particular jam from moi. Ima Lafla for Sunday parole.
2: I have to even move on. Pretty Ima. That legend that they call a legend. Legend and big stouts. And the
0: we don't know the name as legend that type of big stout. Yes, thank you. You know see this person na legendary. You know in a legendary EB. Anyway, thank you so much. On top that one, I go drink small water right now. If you do it, you send message on top WhatsApp. If you send voice note, if you even call me directly, if you know one can't do WhatsApp or data, if you do it, you carry your phone, you do it, you send me message. Yes, we cost 4 naira or 6 naira, or if you call directly, as long as you get recharge card, because without recharge card, my sister, my brother, na prayer, you they send go give God. Oh, no, we'll do it, you collect this one, we go do it, rise. Again, and I'm this one, then followed by waiting a fino way that our daddy request for. So we're gonna touch not that die and do it. Do that station no harm. Now waiting in Malaflav 9 say so.

0: we can't be great again, or we can't be less.
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Semeka Bibuena, Otumba Kala Bibuena, Otumba Kala Bibuena,

0: Yes, yeah, so welcome back on top that one. Nigeria FM 102.7 are there. You can't put on top the matter. 15 minutes end of base come up for 2 o'clock. Yeah, why those sweet sweet bedu they do it in the jam? Oh, calls when they call me now. It might be the time we feed with it. Call back 0810013 0349. Sunday parole with Ima laugh laugh. Now they position put to, and then this time around we do it in with a checkmate some of the things. Where they talk for our Sunday service church, and then you get opportunity to request for Gbedu from me. Somebody they threaten me, they tell me, say, so now they do, yeah, not be like this, and now they do. I shall play your song for you. You are threatening me, no problem. No, I'll see you in court. But anyway, I believe, say, yes, all this Gbedu way they request for you, they enjoy them. Because I don't like giving the sweet my ad. Say, me, if I did dance inside the studio, just that you know, if you see me. You understand, I did do it to enjoy myself inside the studio. So from now go reach 2:30. The moment we 2:30, just bank way put like that, because it won't chop small time. Now why I say 2:30? Yeah, so now you get opportunity from now go reach that time. May you let me know. Yeah, so add the Sunday to the palace for your side, and which better you go do it till you go like make I summer you. Somebody again they tell me, say, Emma, you are missing good things for not eating the head of animals or fish, aka Mama Osa. Fish, Mama Osa's talk, it is sweet part. As Mama Osa's talk, it is sweet part. You are missing, Mrs. Adisa for Morile. I not like giving you, I don't know. Naturally, anything will go stress me, I know they like them. Yes. I know they at all. I know they like them at all. Because I'm going to feel pity for them. That's what I actually be. So you don't get one time. We be say, we do New Yam Festival for our side. And I pounded yam, you chop that day. Pounded yam, now we chop that day. And so they put chicken head for me, you know. I know first notice, no, I just chop my food, they go. I think now draw soup. I think that was the last time too I eat draw soup. I cause out today eat and now I don't grow. You know, something blink. The thing do afar. I first of all ignore. Like, I know best that since I see him. And they carry my pounded, yeah, you know, they go. Before you know again, another the second eye doesn't look me, doesn't look, aye, what's up? I don't know when I fling the blame come on my phone. So since then, anything like that, I did try my possible best to avoid them. I did try my possible best to avoid anything like that, you know. In because you know they take for me before, you know, I could just warm like make I throw up. Yes, you know they take at all. Not the only meat, you know. He gets somebody the way he go past my side like this. The next thing you're gonna say, I throw up. So not be only me. You know, about say, oh man, really me like they things they quickly irritate me, you know. You understand? So now why me are they? I know myself, you know, I did try avoid all those things. And head of him, now that head of goat meat, now that one they even surprise me the most, you know. And you will see people with joy, their whole arm like this, they and also, you know, if I did here when they actually kill the chicken or the goat meat to chop and go, they also do me somehow. Yes, now maybe that to chop and go. So make a no cuckoo no. Now why is it that I tell you say I avoid, you know, kitchen by all means, yeah. Even though I did try small sabiku, but I did try avoid that way. I don't know I take apple, you know, consign me. Yes, I will chop, but then no put head of fish, head of chicken, head of goat, head of anything. No put out for my side. No put out for my side at all. And then the intestine, you know, in Yoruba they say in no of anything. No, me no near my food at all. Me no near my food at all. No just no just go there. wanna just go there, you know. I see you there slaying out in that. I know we jam my teeth together. Like they did very far from each other because of the way they do me, you know. So good luck to you all. When I enjoy myself, you know, it's sweet. I like that. When I do it, when I enjoy myself, but not me, not me, not me at all. Nah. I know fit do am at all, you know. But then it's sweet, say people they do it in find pleasure in one or two things of those things. But now who introduced that thing to us? Somebody even chop the intestine of things. Like, but what do they chop chicken noon? Okay, gizzard. I they actually chop gizzard there. I remember I did chop gizzard, you know, either a chicken noon or turkey, you know. And turkey they hardly come out. Come my uncle no they eat turkey. And so now only for your born, except say you know touch my toy, you know the chop. So turkey they hardly come. Even turkey gizzard they had before we China chicken gizzard. Now they always bring, yes. They had, you know. See some people do the whole thing, you know, they won't eat them. Yeah, you know they touch them at all, you know. Me, I see they even try. You know, they talk to turkey. I don't know why, but you know they touch them at all. So gizzard, turkey, no. At least chicken on, yeah, okay. Which other thing again with the inside of this thing? Before I mean they like if they fry fish, you know, the eye of the fish, yes, you come out and but now the entire head toss the can and they go, I don't want to dash you, enjoy. Enjoy, in case you just on your radio and Nigeria FM 102.7, and once again with the cut cap give you where they listen to us right now, either now your house today they listen to us, we say thank you, and then truly say you choose us, yes, to listen to. Also if na restaurant today and they do it in a Nigeria FM they tune and into and you they listen to us. Agbabire, Yoruba go say Onjaye Agbabire. That means the food where you dey chop, you go follow the right spot. They enter your belle. And if now waiting for station, you do. If your mission are to buy petrol, you buy petrol in peace. The petrol go last you. Not if you last you more than the way you go do, but you go reach your number there. And if not before you they buy, maybe not all you go buy whatsoever it is. Even if you go collect big number, no problem. We hate the. You do supermarket, you don't buy something finished, and an Nigeria friend they listen to the fact that they listen to us, no worry. Then your card no go decline, even if you don't get money. No mind you, it will shock you. There, I got money not this. But then we they do a thing, we they hail you, we they appreciate you, say na Nigeria friend, you they listen to. Whether now to inside boss you deal and the driver put on for Nigeria FM, we hear both you together with other people waiting inside the bus, together with the driver, we cut cap given out. It ain't a Korope EB, we hear the inside the Korope way be. It ain't only you or you together with wife and children. It ain't us on a Go TV, they listen to us for with the cut cap give you. Now on top of our website, you go punk me put senior man. We see you and we hail you. Anyway, this very last one, no way I want to do it. I will say very last. Okay. Okay, one more person to add to this one before we enter the radio and then jokes them. So Bikonu 08100130349 be the number. After this particular song, together with one more wife, you do it in give room to once 2:30 don't knock like this. We do it kickstart onto the radio matter. You wanna know how it is, but if you don't know how it is, I go ask you some question based on top arm, and you go do it in answer me. 5 questions straight. If you get them, you get a recharge card where you go collect for me. Either me or tomato juice. Because not sure. But no problem. Recharge card 1K a day for you. Yes, recharge card 1K a day for you. You go answer 5 straight questions. Yes. If I ask the first one, you must get them right. Hey, if you get the 5 questions right, you go collect the recharge card for the day. I believe say everybody will request for song aside from this one person. Yes, why I never play, why I won't play now. I don't play all your song because let me, I don't want to see anybody for my dream because it will shock you who you will see. Yeah, hello, talk to me.
1: Hello,
0: good afternoon to you.
1: Say your question now.
0: No, I never talk at your words now. God, now so you take one for let me that guy. Your words now. Wait, I never ask the question. Now, yeah, I only 2:30 when I do it, you come back. Okay, start that one. But for now, just one more person I will accommodate. One more. Just tell me which song you want me to do with it. Dash you this afternoon, and then I kickstart the matter. But our sister will request for R2B, you know, Kiss Your Bride. We'll not get that one, but then I'll give you another sweet one from Whiskey and then R2B. No verse, you understand? We'll try our possible best here, you understand? No verse, we will do it, we will give you. Not forget to touch not that die and do that station. No, I'm not Nigeria fan. You can't put Ima Laflap, that be my name. Ima, not the name Laflap, not the son name. Join us together and associated with it. Give birth to Ima Laflap. I did come back right now. Stop.

wedding day. What a special day. 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We go celebrate, and your friends gonna jubilate.

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1: Yeah, my guys, it may be easy. 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

0: Yes, boss. 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

0: Bilanza, Chevy, we on fire. Big deal, chini big deal, chini big deal, chini big deal, chini white line, lanza line, Bilanza, Chevy, we on fire. 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They can't hold me, they can't fold me, they don't know me, not even at OZ. I need big money, I like clean money, we spend green money, I spend it like E money. 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Me. You a slow fella, yeah. 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This is too messy, yeah. Check out my new bestie. Yeah. You can wind down well, but are you ready? Yeah. Do ya ruse, yeah. It's like a movie. Yeah. When I feel groovy, the game come out loosely. You my loose babe, when I cruise babe. After I'm a new babe, tell me what do you say? Yeah. Looking pretty in my brand new fitty. One more thing, this is last
1: gig. Light to light, give me light time. Chevy, we on fire. Yeah.
0: Big deal, chitty, big deal.
1: Give me lights up,
0: Chevy, we on fire. Give me big deal, hey. Give me big deal, hey.

0: Kilo game, my darling. 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I suggest you hold on to be starting. Ain't no need to give me steez or stalling. Darling, pause. I know you'd rather me be yours. Jade of you, you can recognize the flaws. My favorite view, you in lacy drawers. 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I know you don't accept, I know you don't collect. I know you're not like the other girls I met. Other girls are next, other girls are ex. You made me lose count of the other girls I left. Messy, the pee looks heavy on you. Head to the nails, to the shoes, messy. 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
1: Light to light, give me light top. Chevy, we on fire. Give me big deal. 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Give me light to light, give me light top. Chevy, we on fire. Give me big deal. Give me big deal. Give me big deal.

0: We on fire, they can fire, extinguish me. 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
1: What lie? Light to light, give me lights up. Chevy, Chevy, we on fire. 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Kenny, big deal, Kenny, big deal, Kenny, big deal, Kenny, big deal, Kenny, big deal.

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